thankful for happy hours. I'm thankful to all the flowers that smiled up at us from

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0: Sintoniza Astral Radio, el hogar de los sonidos que te hacen sentir en casa.
1: Hey, gentlemen.
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1: Now, the subject of this song is something all of you have seen one time or another. It's an old roadhouse. We're down in the South, or in the Midwest, or maybe on the way to Bakersfield. And we're driving in a 57 Chevy to an old roadhouse. Can you dig it? You know, it's about 1:30. And we're not driving too fast, but we're not driving too slow either. We got a six-pack of beer in the car, a few joints, and we're just listening to the radio and driving to the old roadhouse through nature. Dig it?

industry, you gotta take on the world someday. You got blood on your face, a big disgrace, waving your back.